0: Let us pray for the whole people of God in Christ Jesus and for all people according to their needs. For the faithful proclamation of Christ's saving name, God's people may be strengthened through faith and his kingdom extended. Let us pray for the Lord. For the holy Christian church throughout the world and for all who confess the name of Christ, that God would guard and defend us from the temptations of the devil, the world, and our sinful nature, let us pray to the Lord.
1: Lord, have mercy.
0: For this congregation, its mission, and its people, for the ability to meet the needs that arise as we do the work God has given us to do, and for the unity of the Spirit in the bond of peace, let us pray to the Lord.
1: Lord, have mercy.
0: For all who partake this day of Christ's holy body and blood, that in their eating and drinking they may receive the benefits of forgiveness of sins and renewal of life and have a foretaste of the feast to come, let us pray to the Lord.
1: Lord, have mercy.
0: For those who have wandered from the faith, that the Holy Spirit would use us to call them home to the Father, let us pray to the Lord.
1: Lord, have mercy.
0: For the government and all who have been set into positions of leadership, that they may use the authority entrusted to them honorably and for the good of the people, let us pray to the Lord.
1: Lord, have mercy.
0: For those who suffer from hunger, homelessness, poverty, or unemployment, that God's great mercy and love would preserve and relieve them, let us pray to the Lord.
1: Lord, have mercy.
0: For those who are sick, especially Lonnie, Becky, Marlene, Ben, Brenda, Linda, Kelly, Bob, Wanda, Leonard, Tracy, Mary, Barb, Nancy, Steve, Colin, Melvin, Phil, Madden, Amy, Stephanie, Taylor, Greg, Randy, Alan,

Today, we give thanks to you, Almighty God, that you have refreshed us through this salutary gift. We implore you that of your mercy, you would strengthen us through the same, in faith toward you and in fervent love toward one another. Through Jesus Christ, your Son, our Lord, who lives and reigns with you in the Holy Spirit, one

We now send it out to the services of Holy Cross Lutheran Church, or excuse me, we now send it out to the services of Unity Baptist Church of Vandalia.

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1: Oh, wait, yeah. I guess we are.
0: Enjoy. The best music. WPMB.